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0: Time for the No Cap News right now. What up, James?
4: All right, man. So a Shake Shack employee allegedly robbed his own store of $2,800. Literally went through the back, told his coworkers he needs the money, emptied it out. They was able to label him because they knew who he was by his voice and whatnot. The only reason the cops were able to find him, he showed up back to work just a few days later.
0: You gotta be stupid as hell to rob your own place of work on your day off.
4: Oh, yeah. He had no plan because he knew the whole layout and everything.
0: Nah, you gotta do it while you're there. You skim a little out the register, a little bit at a time.
4: A little $12 every now and then.
0: Listen, I know somebody who looks exactly like me, who worked at Best Buy in high school, and used to, do you remember back in the day, Best Buy, you'd be able to go to McDonald's and rip the Monopoly bucks off of the cups?
4: Yeah, yeah.
0: So somebody who looks just like me and was in high school about 20 years ago used to steal all the Best Buy bucks and not redeem them. So when customers would bring Best Buy bucks in, then the person who looks just like me would steal the Best Buy bucks and then spend them later again and got caught. And someone who looks just like me technically is banned from every Best Buy in America forever.
4: Oh, damn. I could, random question. In high school, did you have any jobs? If so, where did you work?
0: I worked at Macy's and Best Buy.
4: Oh, damn. Oh.
0: Anyway, stay by your radio. Coming up next, we got the Daily Hate on the way.
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Columbus is real hip hop and R&B 106.7 The Beat. 3 minutes, I'll hit you with Uzi. But you know how this works. 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
1: All right, now I done told you this, the sauce, 9 a.m., 1 p.m., and 5. 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You're going to want to spend some cash. So stay tuned. 9 a.m. this morning is your first shot. Enter that keyword in on our website. I got Tyla up next and Chris on the way.
2: What up? It's your boy Bryson Tiller, and I want to see you at my show. 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

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Yeah.

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1: Oh, is that Friday tomorrow? Okay, period. What's up? It's Ariel. I still got the baby, and Miguel headed your way on the playlist. Plus, we'll talk SZA. She got added to the Coco Melon lineup, which I find peculiar with her whole thing against AI. That's for next, right? Right now is for J. Cole and PJ. Thanks for listening. Follow me on all socials. I'm OL. Yeah. Thanks for listening.

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1: 106.7 The Beat. Jacquees and Juvie, look back. Keep the music rolling on our Thursday together. What's up? It's Ariel. Let's talk SZA real quick because I found it really weird that she signed on to the Coco Melon movie. If I'm not mistaken, she's one of the voice actors for the movie. And the only reason why I find it weird is because all those studies came out how Coco Melon is terrible for kids' brains, which, mind you, I'm a grown lady, and it's terrible for my brain. I be so overstimulated when my knees bring that mess up in my house. Turn it off! Don't touch me. Don't talk to me. Anyway, with SZA having such a big aversion to AI and what AI does to the human psyche, you would think she would be really opposed to Coco Melon. But then again, a bag is a bag in this economy. Hello?
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106.7 The Beat. Lil Baby and Mariah, The Scientist, still headed your way on our Thursday playlist. Hey, you already got your Christmas playlist together? I mean, technically it's the same song every year, but sometimes you get a little extra.

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0: 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Future California Girls Keys to Music rolling on our Thursday together. What's up? It's Ariel. You know, I love a good Christmas movie, right? I know what month it is, okay? Either way, we're still talking about Christmas because Brandy and her daughter are back for the Lifetime Christmas movie. I think it was Christmas Every Day. I watched it last year, and honestly, I thought it was a really good movie considering it is a Lifetime Christmas movie. That's the standard I compared it to. Now, as far as the premiere day, we got to stick a pin in that and circle back. I'll let you know once I know more, but as of right now, we know that there is a new part of the franchise. This one is Christmas Every Day Again.
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106.7 The Beat, Columbus's real hip-hop and R&B. Hey, it's Ariel with you on this Thursday morning. Still got Tim's and T.I. headed your way. Plus, I know what I said about verses, but this lineup I actually do want to see. We'll talk in three more songs. That includes Beyonce's Morning Dew right now.

beat. What's up, Zariel, with you on this Thursday morning. Future and Kehlani still on the playlist. And while the idea of flying cars makes me uncomfortable, where they want to test them at, that makes me a little even more uncomfortable.

0: 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Columbus's real hip-hop and R&B. A Thursday playlist keeps rolling with Isaiah Rashad straight ahead. What's up? It's Ariel. Chick-fil-A your favorite restaurant? And it used to be everybody's favorite restaurant. Surprisingly, though, it's recently been replaced with Jersey Mike's. Now, don't get me wrong. I like a sandwich as much as the next girl, and sometimes if you put the right toppings on there, you can get yourself a nasty ghetto sandwich. I love a nasty ghetto sandwich, hello? But when you see the rest of the list, it kind of gives Big Mama your arm. Chick-fil-A comes in second, of course. Right behind it, KFC, Raising Cane's, Wingstop's, Popeye's, just fried chicken. Now, do I like fried chicken? Absolutely. But am I pre-diabetic? Yeah, and probably you too.
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1: Young Miami and Busta Rhymes still on the playlist. Right now, Lotto.
2: 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Like, I ain't even like that.

0: Columbus's real hip-hop and R&B, 106.7 The Beat. More music on the playlist headed your way on this Thursday morning. Tapping in, trying to see how everybody feeling. Feel free to hit me up on the talkback mic. Let me know what you got going on this morning like Angie did.
1: I have become very, very snobbish and bougie with my coffee. Of course, I watch all the videos online and have ordered all the stuff. So I'm in here making my own cold foam. And I think I'm the best barista there is.
0: See, what I did, Angie, was buy the lavender syrup from the Torini lavender syrup. And then bought some lavender creamer, right? Coffee's still nasty. I still need to stop and buy some. But we going somewhere. Thanks for checking in, Angie. You can too. Hit me up on the talkback mic.
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0: And the beat. New Jack Queens and Juvie starting off that next set of back-to-back music on our Thursday together, the eve of New Music Friday. And as I had already predicted, there's not a whole lot of new music coming out in the month of August. But again, like I said, between August and October, we are really in transition to back to school. So Trippie Redd was one of the ones that I saw was probably going to be the biggest one, you know, considering what could be released on Friday tomorrow. But if you're always looking for new music or you just want to be exposed to new artists and new sounds, the iHeartRadio app is a really good place. Like, honestly, I just like to start off with a song that I already like and find stuff similar to that. That's how I find a lot of my new music and new artists. 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

0: 1067 to beat, Columbus's real hip hop and R&B. Drake Too Hard for the Radio Keys, that music rolling on our Thursday playlist. What's up? It's Ariel. Now, if you saw Erica Raven on Instagram and she was crying and you were like, oh, but this is stupid because she did meet NLE Choppa in October and got engaged to him in December. I'm telling you right now, save the judgment, friend. I already did that. And I can tell you right now, like, you might just have ended up divorced. So maybe you dodged a bullet, friend. Because I already did that. And I already divorced that man and moved on with my life. Mind you, he also wear pussycat wigs. And I'm not in no way, shape, or form suggesting that he's gay because that's stupid. Men can wear pussycat wigs if they want to. But it's not a pixie cut because you do that with your real hair. A 27-piece is a quick weave. That's a pussycat wig.
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1: Tommy Richmond and Tim's headed in your direction. Barack Obama about to give us a reason to go to the library. We'll talk more next. Right now, Mariah.

0: aircraft carrier, including nonstop weeks of combat operations. So the Navy won't say, though, just how many soldiers have tried to go overboard or have tried to hurt themselves. The families are also reporting that there are food shortages on board, long lines just to eat. They're running out of basic supplies. Officials say another aircraft carrier is being prepared to relieve the Lincoln, but there is no date on when that will happen. And when these service members will come home. So just, you know, another side of it to see, you know, we never really talk about our sailors and our Marines just kind of stuck out there.
1: Exactly.
0: You know?
2: That's insane.
1: Yeah, that's horrible. Yeah, hope somebody got some skills where, like, they can fish, they can go fishing, and they can catch. Like, it's sad, but if they running out of food, you know, fish all there. Whatever you can do.
0: Then who knows what is happening. They said their mental health is really being affected.
2: I can imagine. I mean, they're in an active war, and they've been on that ship for 250 days. Yeah, they should have had some relief. And if this is the longest time that they've been on the water ever, like, yes, absolutely positively it's a problem. I could imagine. You can't see their family. Yeah. Can't do the necessary necessities to live, you know? Mm-hmm. Absolutely. But praying for all the soldiers out there.
1: Yeah.
0: Absolutely. And coming up at 7, we have an update to a surrogate story that is taking a few twists. We'll get into it at 7.
2: All right. Everybody else, get it off your chest. 800-585-1051 is The Breakfast Club. Good morning.
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8: The left lane still blocked off due to a crash westbound on the downtown split that's east of Front Street. Traffic is moving slow in there, and more slow traffic eastbound 161, 3-minute delay from Johnstown to Beach Road. I'm Eddie Zelek from the Total Traffic Center.
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3: After a foggy and misty morning, we'll stay mostly cloudy through the day with temperatures warming near 84. We do have a chance for some isolated showers and thunderstorms to redevelop as we head into the evening and the overnight with temperatures falling into the upper 60s. I'm Storm Team 4 meteorologist Macy Tetrick.
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2: That's on northbound 71 at State Route 665. Left lane is blocked off. And on eastbound 161, traffic running slow between Johnstown and Beach Road up to a 10-minute delay. I'm Eddie Zellick from the Total Traffic Center.
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1: After a foggy and misty morning, we'll stay mostly cloudy through the day with temperatures warming near 84. We do have a chance for some isolated showers and thunderstorms to redevelop as we head into the evening and the overnight with temperatures falling into the upper 60s. I'm Storm Team 4 meteorologist Macy Tetrick.
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10: Watch out for a broken down vehicle on 670 East after Leonard that has the left lane blocked. There's some heavy traffic on 670 West in between 71 and 4th Street. Also busy with road work on the east side on 70 heading westbound, approaching 256. I'm Pat Butler from the Total Traffic Center.
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0: Ice Cube's Big 3 season is heating up, and it all comes down to this. The Big 3 playoffs are coming to Dallas, Texas. 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
9: Break up the Rays, 8-1-9 straight, beating Oakland. Best record in the game while the Yankees kept pace. They doubled up Seattle. Red Sox have lost five in a row. Wins for the Cubs and Cardinals. Brewers walked off by the Pods. Browns are starting Deshaun Watson under center in their Saturday preseason opener with the Bears. NBA Russell Westbrook retiring after 18 years, and the Lakers are being sold for $12.5 billion. I'm Rob Bushka.
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1: 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We up with Angela Yee is on.

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1: A problem on the North Outer Belt right now. There is an accident on the 270 East ramp to 71 North that has the right lane blocked. It's a little busy downtown on 70 heading westbound. Also watch out for a crash reported on the east side on Bryce Road at Tussing. I'm Pat Butler from the Total Traffic Center.
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7: Thursday will stay cloudy with temperatures warming near 84 degrees. We do have a chance for rain showers and thunderstorms to redevelop as we head into the evening and overnight with temperatures falling to the upper 60s. Looking to Friday, more showers are possible in the first half of the day. We should dry out as we head into Friday evening. Temperatures are near 82. I'm Storm Team 4 meteorologist Macy Tetrick.
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1: Hey!
2: Yeah, she back at it. Bring it, bring in the Mac. We up with Angela Yee is on.

0: addition to news that relates to you, these stories are flying under the radar.
1: What's up? It's Way Up with Angela Yee. JoJo Alonzo's here, and our star of the show, Carisha, is with us today. Yes. You're made for this.
2: I am. I love it, too. I'm enjoying my time here.
1: Good. All right. Well, let's go under the radar. Now, a mother is getting criticism for making her kids work out for 2 hours, read for 2 hours every day, and they can only watch TV after 3 p.m. during the summer. Some people are saying she is, quote, doing too much. Here's what she said.
3: So the internet is losing their mind because I said I make my children read for 2 hours and practice sports for 2 hours a day during summer, and I don't let them watch TV until after 3 p.m. Some people even said it's child abuse and that my kids are going to put me in a nursing home when I get older.
1: Now, I will say the results are showing because the kids are doing well and excelling. Here's what she said about that.
3: Anyways, this is my son who made principal honor roll. He got straight A's all school year. My daughter got all A's and one B. My third-born son got straight A's all three semesters. My oldest son just got invited to a gifted Lego robotics program at a school. A lot of you guys were worried that my kids weren't having fun in life. This is them in Italy. This is them in London.
1: Now, Carisha, what's the balance? You have two children. I've seen video, and they are so cute. They look like they're enjoying working out with you. Mm-hmm. So what do you think about this mom, and what's the balance as far as, like, pushing your kids to
2: be the best? I think that she's setting them up for success. Mm-hmm. I think that, you know, as a mom, it start at home. It start with your mom. So I think that she's, you know, building character.
1: I want to say the kids don't look like they're upset.
2: Yeah, I think she's doing a great job. I ain't gonna lie. Shout out to her. Salute.
1: Same. What were you like as a kid?
2: As a kid, I had to go to school, come home and do my homework, go outside and play, and then, you know, come in the house at a certain time.
1: When the lights come on.
2: Yeah. But I like what she's doing. Like, I think that they still get a chance to watch TV. Mm-hmm. They have to go work out, which we all need to be working out.
4: Facts.
2: And what else is it? She make them read?
1: Yeah. 2 hours a day. That's
2: we
1: great.
2: We all need to
1: first
2: read.
1: First of all, when I was young, I used to enjoy reading.
2: Yeah.
1: All
4: you
1: the time.
4: Still
1: I
4: enjoy reading.
1: I still do.
2: Yes.
4: You got like, what? How many books you got?
1: I got a million books in my house.
4: Literally.
2: Where's the child abuse in this whole situation?
1: Somebody said, I would hate being in that house. Okay. Well, that's why you ain't doing nothing.
4: Nah. Exactly. That's why you in the comments.
2: They're going to appreciate their mom. They're going to look back and say thank you.
4: Facts.
1: All right. Now, the Powerball jackpot jumped to $1 billion. They were talking about this yesterday. One person from Illinois won the jackpot. So we're going to see when they claim it. The estimated cash out value is $433 million. My question is, would you still work? Now, you having this whole wave, Young Miami, you win, you have $433 million. Are you still working?
2: Casper. A ghost.
1: There she is.
2: Baby, you will never see me again. I'm telling you that right now. Instagram deleted, Snapchat. I don't even want you to know what I'm doing with this money.
1: Straight up.
2: I'm going to go enjoy my life, vacation, travel, do all the things that I want to do. I don't even want anybody to see it. That's how good of a life I'm going to be living. I'm going to be so far gone.
1: I would love to hear what type of music you would make with that.
2: I probably would be making like jazz music, like something that I don't even got to put words on.
1: Okay.
2: I'd probably just be making beats.
1: Yeah.
4: Carisha, the producer.
1: All right. Well, that is your Under the Radar. Now, of course, we have the Way Up Mix at the top of the hour. Plus, we are going to be talking to Carisha and getting some tea.
2: Okay.
1: From what you have going on and what you have coming up. And we have more Yee Tea for you as well. It's Way Up.
4: Ask me what I got.
0: The Way Up Mix kicks off at the top of the hour on Way Up with Angela Yee.
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1: In the NBA, the LA Lakers have new owners at a record price of $12.5 billion. The sale will still need to be approved by the NBA's Board of Governors, and that process can take several weeks. The next board meeting is set for September in New York. The new owners are Josh Kushner, businessman and owner of a venture capital firm, and Bob Iger, former two-time CEO of Disney. Kushner currently holds a minority ownership stake in the Miami Heat and will need to sell that before the sale can go through. Elsewhere in the league, former MVP, nine-time All-Star, and the career leader for triple-doubles, Russell Westbrook, is retiring after 18 seasons in the NBA. And in baseball, the San Diego Padres completed a sweep of the league-leading Brewers with a walk-off 4-3 extra innings win, and in a month's time have leapfrogged six teams to now sit in a playoff position as the number two wildcard team ahead of the Phillies and the Diamondbacks. I'm Andy West with your iHeartRadio Sports Report.
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5: Watch out for an accident clearing up on South High Street at Rathmel. There is a crash reported on East Main Street, just west of James Road. It's a little busy on 71 North right now in between Greenlawn and 315, and heavy on 670 heading westbound just past 71. I'm Pat Butler from the Total Traffic Center.
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3: A chance for a couple of rain showers and thunderstorms late in the day Thursday. Temperatures today warm near 84. We'll drop into the upper 60s overnight with the chance for a few more showers. These will linger through the first half of Friday. However, we should generally dry out by the end of the day Friday with temperatures in the low 80s. Chance for a stray shower on Saturday. Otherwise, we'll start to see some sunshine with a high warming to 85. I'm Storm Team 4 meteorologist Macy Tetrick.
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12: Marty Markowitz had his share of problems. Troubles at work, a failing relationship. His parents had recently died. And so Marty decided to get some professional help. In the summer of 1981, he walked into the office of a psychiatrist named Ike Hirschkoff.
13: I go into his office, and we looked at each other, and he said, okay, why are you here?
12: Marty liked Ike, and Ike, well, he seemed to see something in Marty.
13: At the end of the first session, he said, I'm going to take you on as a patient. And he says, you know, I don't do that with everybody.
12: But this psychiatrist, it would turn out, wasn't like other psychiatrists.
13: He cut me off from everybody, so the only person I could turn to was Dr. Ike.
12: And from the moment Marty started seeing him, he began to change.
14: We didn't see him. I mean, he lived around the corner. And, like, suddenly we didn't go there anymore. Like, he wasn't coming over anymore. It's as if somebody died.
12: If Marty Markowitz had known what he was walking into when he first visited that office, he probably would have walked right out the door and never come back. This is a story about power, control, and turning to the wrong person for help for more than 29 years.
13: When Ike instructed me to buy this house, Ike told me, no, you can't use the master bedroom. You're going to stay in the back section of the house.
15: Oh, I'm trying to think when it really got nuts. 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
7: Highways are accident-free this afternoon. An earlier crash cleared up on Tamarack Boulevard just north of Morris Road. Still have construction, 70 West from Hilliard Rome to 142. Also road work closing down Riverside Drive between Fishinger and Edgewood Road. I'm Mike Ross from the Total Traffic Center.
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3: A chance for a couple of rain showers and thunderstorms late in the day Thursday. Temperatures today warm near 84. We'll drop into the upper 60s overnight with the chance for a few more showers. These will linger through the first half of Friday. However, we should generally dry out by the end of the day Friday with temperatures in the low 80s. Chance for a stray shower on Saturday. Otherwise, we'll start to see some sunshine with a high warming to 85. I'm Storm Team 4 meteorologist Macy Tetrick.
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1: Ice Cube's Big 3 Season 9 is coming down to the wire. 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
1: Just off the highway south of Oklahoma City, there's a little zoo. They've got chimpanzees, a camel, lions, and tigers. Lots of tigers. But the star of the zoo isn't any of these animals. It's the guy who runs it.
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1: But for all his swagger, Joe is afraid. 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

0: It's the City Show, 106.7 The Beat. And today is August the what, Meeks?
1: It's the 13th.
0: And the day is, yeah, I said a day.
2: I like that.
0: Yeah.

0: I said it.
1: Oh, that's what you told him?
0: That's what I told them all.
1: Mm. All right.
0: Her, him, them, her, me. All the pronouns.
1: Okay.
2: All tell the pronouns.
0: Well, okay, you know, so tell
2: yeah,
0: them all.
2: Yeah, I said it.
0: Yeah, the plus two.
1: You better slow your roll now.
0: I'm just saying, it's just because the plus stands for what?
2: I don't know.
1: Yeah.
0: Because what comes after that?
1: IA.
2: IA?
0: Yeah. I thought it was AI.
1: Yeah. It's a whole bunch.
0: I'm thinking about artificial intelligence. You talking about
1: LGBTQ plus IA. I don't know.
0: Okay.
1: But yes, it's a whole bunch.
0: You need
1: AI. You might as well throw AI in there next.
0: Yeah.
1: I mean, listen, we ain't wrong.
0: I can't wait till AI get pregnant.
2: Nah, somebody gonna have a relationship with AI.
0: I don't think they already
1: have. Somebody already do.
0: I'm pretty sure they got an AI relationship, yeah. Just like somebody had with one of them sex dolls things. They had a relationship with them.
2: Mm-mm-mm.
0: Like, for real.
2: That's ridiculous.
0: Mm-mm-mm. Yeah, you know, got my AI girl, you know what I'm saying? You know?
1: Diddy, your birthday coming up. I'm gonna get you a little AI doll.
0: Hey, do what you do.
1: Yeah, I got you.
0: Do what you do.
1: I got you.
0: Give me all the gifts.
1: Yeah.
0: I'll take them. Give me all the gifts.
1: All right, now.
0: Yeah. I ain't gonna tell you what I'm doing with them, but I'm gonna give them here. Some right over here. Yeah.
1: Yeah. Go right.
0: Yo, welcome to the show. You never know what can happen. We got Feed the Culture a day early, so that's happening in the 3 o'clock hour. And also more of your favorites. Number one, show your area.
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0: R&B. 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
1: Let's
0: lap.
1: Go.
0: Spread them cheese, let me see that. Shake that, like you out of control. Mm-hmm. That thing to your throat gets sore. 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That to your legs can't stand. 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

0: 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My name is Sidney Nuku.
1: Miss Michelle.
2: Your boy Jay Van.
3: And Jay Me.
0: Time for the question. Oh, yeah. What I'm gonna say. It's the question of the day, baby. We going in.
1: Church. It's the question of the day.
0: Very special question of the day, and I'm going to ask each of y'all. Hope you got your answers ready. When should you give your partner key to your place?
1: Ooh. I can tell you when I got somebody's key to their place.
0: How soon? Like, would you, how soon?
1: It was like the week after.
0: A week after?
1: It was like 2 weeks for real.
0: So how long did that last once you got that key?
1: I mean, I still got that key.
0: Okay. All right.
1: What about you, Meeks?
0: How long should you get me?
3: I'm going with her. It's the same. And I also still have the key.
0: Wow. Mm-hmm. Jalen.
2: Yeah, what's going on, Sid?
0: When should you get a key up?
2: I think you should give the key up whenever it's best for your relationship. Every relationship is different.
1: Oh, you get a key up the next day.
2: Whenever you feel as though because you're comfortable with giving the key up.
0: Well, hold on, let me help you out here because the female said that they got it in the first week.
2: Uh-huh.
0: So how is you different? Because you're in a relationship, right?
2: Yeah.
0: You ain't give it up in the first week?
1: Yep.
2: No, I didn't.
3: He said I ain't.
0: How long y'all been together?
2: 2 years.
0: She gonna get a key?
1: She got a key.
3: She got a key.
1: She got a key to him and to his car.
3: She got a key. Fact.
0: Jalen, you told me she did not have a key.
1: Did she not?
3: Look.
0: Hold on.
2: This don't got nothing to do with me. This is question of the day.
0: I was just asking. Okay, so now we know that she ain't got a key and she ain't probably ain't gonna get it.
2: That's
1: she
2: not true. Columbus. Columbus, I plead the fifth.
0: Does she even have your heart?
2: Columbus, I plead the fifth.
3: she got his heart. Okay. Hey, don't do him like that.
2: Hey, Columbus.
0: She ain't got no key.
2: This is a setup. Don't let him. You feel me? This all for the content, chat. Don't let
0: W's in the chat if Jalen's girl should have a key. Yo, yeah, coming up, we got more of your favorites. I want to show your area.
1: It's a city show.
0: Jalen about to fight me.
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0: 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How you doing today?
1: So, where did this idea come up for TK's Heart and Soul?
2: It is in honor of my cousin Todd King and actually his son Tyreek King.

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1: To be honest, there is, to me, in Columbus, there is not a real soul food truck.
2: Okay. There's a lot of trucks out there, but you don't see no soul food trucks. But real soul food is hard to find because anybody can say they got soul food.
3: What side of town you guys on?

0: 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And then he'll decide to put it out.
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2: I am too sexy for my shirt. Too sexy for my shirt. So

0: It's the city show, and Columbus Mayor Andrew Ginther has declared an emergency for the city. He says the first time in the city's history, every fire unit was dispatched, responding to over 1,000 calls for service.
1: Man.
2: Wow.
0: Tone said the tornado dropped down. I said it was strong winds. What do y'all think?

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We got a debate going on in here. Was it a tornado or not that hit the city with strong winds?

0: 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It's the City Show. It's your boy City News.
1: Miss Nichelle.
2: Your boy Jay Band.
3: And Jamie.
0: Andrew Ginther, our mayor, declared emergency for the city for the first time in his city's history after every fire unit was dispatched, responding to over 1,000 calls for service. This happened after winds hit 2 days ago.
2: Yeah.
0: Went crazy. A car actually flipped on I-71.
2: Mm. Did y'all see that?
0: Trees
2: gas
0: were
2: station?
0: Down. Everything. Gas, yes. All kind of stuff. Okay. A lot of people are. And people say it's AI. They say it's a tornado hit. Do you think a tornado hit? Yes or no, Meeks?
3: It could have.
0: Okay.
3: Could've.
0: What do you say?
2: I think it was like a little mini tornado.
0: Yeah. And what do you say?
1: It was wind.
0: And let's go get our answer from the smartest guy we know. Cliff, he knows everything.
1: Cliff,
0: what do you say?
4: All right, so according to the National Weather Service, it was strong winds.
0: Okay.
4: So there's a certain classification for a tornado, and that's why we weren't hearing the sirens. Mm-hmm. The wind was strong enough to be, you know, damaging, right? But it has to do with the wind and, like, a formation of, like, the top and the bottom of a tornado in order to let the tornado siren go off. So we were only getting the top part, apparently, so it was just, like, wind.
2: Sounds like you speak in Chinese.
3: We had a tornado.
4: So, yeah, it was just strong.
0: So, let me hit some people out there who don't know. You need a top and a bottom to make the tornado.
3: Okay.
0: If you only got the top, you ain't got a tornado. 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
3: Sounds like a sandwich
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0: man.
4: Why that's why the siren was.
2: So strong winds. Okay.
0: Yep,
2: strong.
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0: 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Let's go.
1: Ooh-wee. It looks like Lionel Richie, he said him, the Commodores, and Earth, Wind & Fire been doing the same things that Usher and Chris Brown been doing 40 years ago, and they also ain't go to jail behind it.
0: They're true. That's because there wasn't no social media.
1: That is
0: them
1: true.
0: Them dudes had all kind of cocaine and all kind of different drugs and stuff like that going. There wasn't no social media, Lionel. You would have been in jail, son.
1: Listen, they was having a super
0: party.
1: You
0: remember when he had the thing, that whole video with the blind woman? You know, I'm just saying. Tell her what he did. We wasn't there.
1: Ooh-wee. Cardi B, she lands, she's now an ambassador for Old Navy, and she's like, you know, everything come full circle. I went from stealing out of y'all store to now I am a partner.
0: The fact she's told them that
1: why'd
0: is
1: she
0: incredible.
1: Do that? It's crazy.
0: But I tell you what, her jeans sold out in seconds.
2: Did they really?
0: In seconds. The last jeans that sold out like that, really, was Apple Bottom. Because you got the girls, like, they're made for BBL, for real. That means small waist.
2: Oh, she and made some, BBL jeans.
0: Basically, that's what they is, because she can, because, you know, it's hard for them to find jeans. You never had that problem. Neither one of y'all.
1: Hold on. We got a cannon over here. We got a cannon.
0: Hey, stick to the stories.
1: Hey,
0: stick to the stories.
1: Oh, my goodness. Hater in the building. Down in South Florida.
3: Thinking big and round.
1: Okay, come on now. Speaking of the bee.
0: Back to the stories.
1: Listen, down in South Florida, speaking of the bee, there's a restaurant, and they're going viral because they're introducing new dining. So he's going to let you come in with your party. You go ahead. Y'all strip down, take your clothes off, and they're going to serve you some good old steak.
3: Wait, hold on.
2: You naked?
3: Yeah.
2: While you eating?
1: Mm-hmm. Everybody. The cooks ain't naked, but just imagine.
0: Nobody wants to see all
3: so
0: that.
3: You want to go with your friends and get naked?
0: It's
1: get
0: kinda
1: naked
0: like,
1: and eat some
0: steak. It's kind of like a nude beach. Have you ever been to a nude beach?
3: I'm not going to nude beach.
0: No, listen, you don't.
1: You have.
0: But you don't want to. You don't want to go there, do you?
2: Nah.
0: Because you don't. The people that you want to see
2: you
0: nude.
2: Think, yeah, you be.
0: It's kind of like going down. It's kind of like going down to Comfest. We get to see all the tatas.
1: You
0: going
1: to see pops down there? Like,
2: what you think.
0: You don't want to see them.
2: Yeah, it ain't what you think.
0: Yeah, okay. Check out those stories and more at 106.7thebeat.com. You would leave us with a story to make us throw up. 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

0: It's the City Show, 106.7 The Beat. And Tomato Fest happens in Reynoldsburg tomorrow. Why do they have a Tomato Fest? Does anybody know?
1: I didn't even know they had tomatoes.
0: Are tomatoes better in Reynoldsburg?
1: It gotta be.
2: What? That don't make no sense
1: Same
2: to me.
1: Soil.
0: Yeah. Yeah. They got the whole fest. We don't have it in Columbus. It's just in Reynoldsburg. Drew Hill's performing there tomorrow, though. City Show.

0: 106.7 to beat Columbus is real hip hop and R&B. It's your boy City Nuku,
1: Miss Michelle,
2: your boy Jay Bands,
3: and Jay Meek.
0: And it's time for the Bands Breakdown with Jay Bands. Let's go.
2: Yes, how y'all doing today, Columbus? I'm starting off the breakdown in the NBA as it is a sad day but a happy day in the NBA as the triple-double king has called it a career. Russell Westbrook has let the world know yesterday he'll be retiring from the game of basketball.
4: He slept when he was with the Lakers.
2: Russ goes down as one of the greatest point guards to ever play.
4: Not with the Lakers.
2: And definitely left the game better than he found it.
4: Did you ever see him play with the Lakers?
2: Yeah, he was trash, but he was great overall. Congratulations on the Hall of Fame career, Russ. Over to the NFL, where it's been a payday for many players this summer.
0: Yeah!
2: But none as big as Jahmyr Gibbs, as he signed a three-year, $75 million deal makes him the highest-paid RB in the league. Players like him, Bijan Robinson, and Saquon Barkley are slowly resetting the RB market.
0: You're almost there. Don't mess it up.
2: Last but not least, there's football on tonight in Columbus. It's going to be 6 NFL preseason games here in the schedule tonight, and I'll be in front of the TV for all of them.
0: Did you say in Columbus?
2: Yes, because it's going to be games on in Columbus. With the NFL starting the college ball on the horizon, we'll have football to watch until next February, and that sounds good to me. And that's all for the breakdown today. It's been your boy, Jay Bands.
0: Yeah.
2: Follow me on everything at jay.bands_ for all your sports news and updates. And tap into the breakdown on Thursday, right here on the City Show.
4: Because the Bengals and the Lions play.
2: I wasn't.
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4: 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He got it.
2: Come on.
4: 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Here we go.
2: I got it.
4: Come on. Here we go.
2: Come on.
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0: 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I'm City Nicole.
1: Miss Nichelle.
2: Your boy Jay Benz.
1: And Jamie.
0: That's the time we got to go. We got to get out of here. Thank you for TK's Heart and Soul for stopping by
1: Heart
0: from
1: and Soul.
0: Early day to feed the culture. We got a lot of people stopping by tomorrow, so be ready for that. And that being said, the Peace Pop Out happens this evening.
1: Mm-hmm.
0: Peace pop out.
1: Mm-hmm.
0: It happens. Mm-hmm. So those are going to be going up. Shout out to the Office of Violence and Prevention by the mayor and Director Shaq.
1: Yeah.
0: Stopping up talking about that. And it's going to be great. But with that being said, we will see y'all tomorrow. Same time, same place. Until then, two fingers, that means.
1: Peace.
0: Out. We're gone.
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1: Yo, it's the Bootleg Kev Show, man. That's James Andre Jefferson Jr.
2: What a do, bo?
1: Coming on up, man. We got to talk about it. You know, Drake went on this 20v1. He picked a gothic girl as his date.
2: Oh, yeah. I remember this.
1: And the gothic girl, she's coming up.
2: Oh, what happened?
1: Drake is a very generous, nice guy, it appears. We're going to talk about it up next.

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0: girl, you a 10. Girl, you a 10, girl, you a 10, girl, you a 10. 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
1: Always keeping it 100.
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1: What it do, Bo?
0: It looks like they're going to try to get Suge Knight to hit the witness stand during this Tupac Keefe D murder trial, but Suge Knight says he wants no part of it. He plans on saying nothing on the stand.
1: To be clear, Suge Knight could be out of jail right now if he's said a couple things.
0: No, he's about that life.
1: He's really about it. Yeah, yeah, there you go right there.
0: Hey, we got the No Cap News coming up. Keep it locked. Tell people.

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0: Our active weather pattern will continue after an ice break today. Clouds will thicken up this evening. Rain comes in overnight with a few storms. The weather not expected to be severe. Temperatures will drop into the upper 60s. The heavy weather will be off to the south and west of central Ohio. Rain, though, will continue into Friday morning with a low in the upper 60s. In the afternoon, mostly cloudy. We'll see a chance for a shower and a high of 82. I'm Storm Team 4 meteorologist Ben Gelber.
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1: What it do, bro?
0: NBA Youngboy just did a sit-down with comedian Funny Marco. And in the interview, he revealed he's only got one or two more albums left and one more tour than he's done with rap. He also is currently living in South Korea and says he has zero plans of ever returning to the United States.
1: Hey, I'm kind of jealous of him. I want to leave for a little bit and see how that feels, but I'm broke.
0: Shout out to South Korea. I heard it's a vibe out there. Coming up, man, we have got the People's Mix on the way. It's the Bootleg Kev Show.